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4: Quiet Storm Sundays is all about a vibe. It's all about relaxing, reflecting, recharging. And it's wonderful if you boot up, but it's not necessary. Because there's a lover in all of us. I'm Lenny Green, musically navigating you through this night and touching your mind, body, and soul at the same time, musically. I've got some lovers who are booed up tonight. I thank you for allowing me to create that vibe for you personally tonight. And a lot of times the songs do all the talking that we need. And I think this is one of them. This is Cleo Soulberry, When I'm in Your Arms. And to my single ladies, when I'm in your space, you fill up my heart in special ways that I can't get into deep tonight. But just know, it is quintessential on every level for me. And I want to be fulfilling on every level for you. Welcome inside of A Quiet Storm Sunday.

Whether you're cooking dinner, folding laundry, or stealing a moment for yourself, we've got the soundtrack. 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

It's a Quiet Storm Sunday. I'm Lenny Green. Good evening. Thank you for being here. Can we have some more fun tonight? Since I've got a little more time to play. We don't have a lot of time, but we have enough time to do what we need to do together tonight. Today is the last Sunday of August, and in a couple of days, we're going to slide ourselves right into September. And you know, it's important that we keep in mind what September holds. First of all, let me shout out all of our lovers that are locked in tonight that work at hotels. When September rolls in on Tuesday, it's the official start of Hotel Employee Week. It's also National Forgiveness Day on September 1st. And it's also No Rhyme, No Reason Day. I want to bring your attention to some other things that September holds. September is also National Childhood Cancer Awareness Month. September is also known as National Suicide Prevention Month. National Hispanic Heritage Month, which starts on September 15th, and National Honey Month. Honey, baby, quite essential item that you might find fulfilling as you enjoy a Quiet Storm evening. I'm just saying, if you boot up, make things a little different. Yeah, they could be a little sticky, but I'm sure it's also going to be quite enjoyable. And on that note, it's always great to have the essential items when you have a love scene in full effect. And I think we have one tonight. Here's Joe. It's a Quiet Storm evening, and you're in the right place at the right time. Listen.

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2: A few isolated thunderstorms still around this evening, otherwise partly cloudy through the overnight hours. A little fog in spots tomorrow morning, low 73. Tomorrow, mostly sunny, scattered thunderstorms back in the afternoon, high 92. It'll feel like 101, mostly sunny, mid-90s Tuesday. I'm Georgia WeatherNet meteorologist KJ Allen.
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Welcome inside of a quiet storm evening, where you don't have to be booed up or be in love. You just have to have an appreciation for slow jams. That's classic soul in today's R&B, baby. And I've got what you like. Look, if you can't get me on the love lines, please drop me an email. Let me know what I need to provide for you on Sunday evenings. And I'm going to do what I can do. Promise. Let me shout out all of my Virgos that are locked in with me tonight. My birthday comes up on Tuesday, but your birthday is today. Let me tell you who's celebrating their birthday with you today. For those of you who saw the movie back in the day, New Jack City, there was a lady who was one of the love interests for Wesley Snipes. Her real name was Michael Michelle. She's done so many things, a wonderful actress. Celebrating her birthday with you today. Actress Cameron Diaz's birthday is today. We can't forget our brother that made us laugh so much. We miss him so dearly. Comedian actor Robin Harris' birthday is today. If you look at the movie House Party, he plays Kid and plays father. Our hip-hop brother Mano's birthday is today. Investor Warren Buffett's birthday is today. NBA player Mikal Bridges' birthday is today. Fred Hampton would have been celebrating his birthday today. And we can't forget about the brother who knows how to serenade you so well. Saxophonist extraordinaire Gerald Albright, a good brother. He's celebrating his birthday with you today. Remember, birthdays are feathers in the brethren of time. Virgos, it's turn-up time for us. Celebrate your life to the fullest and celebrate your birthdays beyond one day. We're over the one-day thing. Celebrate your birthday for at least 1 month, at minimum. Let me drop something for my Virgo brother, Gerald Albright. I want to take you musically on a journey to the beautiful island of Bermuda. This is entitled Bermuda Nights. Welcome inside of a quiet storm evening, baby.

It's a big day for you in Albany and Leesburg. This is Lenny Green of The Quiet Storm. I once read that love is the greatest refreshment in life. So let's hang out and enjoy some of that refreshment together. It only happens right here, inside of the legendary Quiet Storm on V1017, baby.

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A quiet stormy evening with that ear candy that touches you in a special way. A good evening going out to Nadia and Stephanie. Thank you, ladies, for reaching out to me tonight. Ladies, the only thing you have to do for me, should you feel up to doing it, is simply say yes, because I'm going to do the rest. Here, my beautiful ladies of Floridry, as we wind down this beautiful night, thank you for turning me on. Always want to reciprocate the favor and do the same for you. Welcome inside of a quiet storm evening, baby.

It's time to relax on the Quiet Storm, V1017.

I'm here to fill your musical desires tonight. Thank you for turning me on. Welcome inside of another Quiet Storm evening as we wind down this weekend and prepare for the week ahead. I want to make some more room in our space before we blow out our Quiet Storm candles tonight. As I get a little deeper into this evening with you, remember that love makes the wildest spirit tame. And sometimes, the tamest spirit, wild. But it should never stop you from expressing your love, whether you're tame or wild, if you're with the one you love. Let that person know how much you appreciate them. Never take it for granted. Always remind them how special they are to you. And a lot of times, beyond words, our actions speak a lot. But we want a little bit of both, don't we? I know I do. Expressing love in the most passionate way, in my opinion, is through the art of kissing. This amazing legend, Isaac Hayes, otherwise affectionately known as Black Moses back in the day, would have celebrated his birthday a couple of weeks ago. But this song and his entire musical catalog is timeless. I'm going to put a mini homework assignment on you should you be with your baby right now. And if you're not with your baby right now, give her a call. Give him a call. And just express the sentiments of your heart to that person. And this song might encourage you a little bit more. It's from Isaac Hayes. A few more kisses to go. Welcome to another Quiet Storm Sunday. Tonight.

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9: A few isolated thunderstorms still around this evening, otherwise partly cloudy through the overnight hours. A little fog in spots tomorrow morning, low 73. Tomorrow, mostly sunny, scattered thunderstorms back in the afternoon, high 92. It'll feel like 101, mostly sunny, mid-90s Tuesday. I'm Georgia WeatherNet meteorologist KJ Allen.
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0: Lenny, thank you for tucking me in tonight.
1: Baby, you already know. It's always my honor to tuck you in nice and tight. Not only do I want to make sure you have sweet dreams tonight, I want to make sure you have a wonderful week as well. Quiet Storm family, ladies, it's always an honor to be in the most intimate space of your heart and your mind. So thank you for turning me on. My name is Lenny Green. Make sure you're locking with me on my social media handles if you have not done so already. You can find me on Facebook, Lenny Green, the Quiet Storm page with Lenny Green. I'm on Instagram as well, Lenny Green Official. In closing tonight, I leave you with the words of the renowned Dr. Maya Angelou, who once wrote, "People will forget what you said. People will forget what you did. But people will never, never forget how you made them feel." And ladies, fellas, I hope I fulfilled that aspect. I hope the music made you feel a special way. I hope it brought back a good memory for you, or created a wonderful ambiance for you, or helped you just relax, rejuvenate, and reflect. I'll see you next Sunday. You have a wonderful, blessed, and amazing week. And remember, love much, laugh often, live well. Sweet dreams, ladies. Night, night, baby. Fellas, always appreciate your presence. This has been the most sexiest place in the city, and I want you to come visit it again. A Quiet Storm Sunday, baby. It's like no other. Night, night.

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I'm Lenny Green, baby. 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

Quiet Storm Sundays is all about a vibe. It's all about relaxing, reflecting, recharging. And it's wonderful if you boot up, but it's not necessary. Because there's a lover in all of us. I'm Lenny Green, musically navigating you through this night and touching your mind, body, and soul at the same time, musically. I've got some lovers who are booed up tonight. I thank you for allowing me to create that vibe for you personally tonight. And a lot of times the songs do all the talking that we need. And I think this is one of them. This is Cleo Soulberry, When I'm in Your Arms. And to my single ladies, when I'm in your space, you fill up my heart in special ways that I can't get into deep tonight. But just know, it is quintessential on every level for me. And I want to be fulfilling on every level for you. Welcome inside of A Quiet Storm Sunday.

It's a Quiet Storm Sunday. I'm Lenny Green. Good evening. Thank you for being here. Can we have some more fun tonight? Because I've got a little more time to play. We don't have a lot of time, but we have enough time to do what we need to do together tonight. Today is the last Sunday of August, and in a couple of days, we're going to slide ourselves right into September. And you know, it's important that we keep in mind what September holds. First of all, let me shout out all of our lovers that are locked in tonight that work at hotels. When September rolls in on Tuesday, it's the official start of Hotel Employee Week. It's also National Forgiveness Day on September 1st. And it's also No Rhyme, No Reason Day. I want to bring your attention to some other things that September holds. September is also National Childhood Cancer Awareness Month. September is also known as National Suicide Prevention Month, National Hispanic Heritage Month, which starts on September 15th, and National Honey Month. Honey, baby, quite essential item that you might find fulfilling as you enjoy a Quiet Storm evening. I'm just saying, if you boot up, make things a little different. Yeah, they can be a little sticky, but I'm sure it's also going to be quite enjoyable. And on that note, it's always great to have the essential items when you have a love scene in full effect. And I think we have one tonight. Here's Joe. It's a Quiet Storm evening, and you're in the right place at the right time.

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10: A few isolated thunderstorms still around this evening, otherwise partly cloudy through the overnight hours. A little fog and spots tomorrow morning, low 73. Tomorrow, mostly sunny, scattered thunderstorms back in the afternoon, high 92. It'll feel like 101, mostly sunny, mid-90s Tuesday. I'm Georgia WeatherNet meteorologist KJ Allen.
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Welcome inside of a quiet storm evening, where you don't have to be booed up or be in love. You just have to have an appreciation for slow jams. That's classic soul in today's R&B, baby. And I've got what you like. Look, if you can't get me on the love lines, please drop me an email. Let me know what I need to provide for you on Sunday evenings. And I'm going to do what I can do. Promise. Let me shout out all of my Virgos that are locked in with me tonight. My birthday comes up on Tuesday, but your birthday is today. Let me tell you who's celebrating their birthday with you today. For those of you who saw the movie back in the day, New Jack City, there was a lady who was one of the love interests for Wesley Snipes. Her real name was Michael Michelle. She's done so many things. A wonderful actress. Celebrating her birthday with you today. Actress Cameron Diaz's birthday is today. We can't forget our brother that made us laugh so much. We miss him so dearly. Comedian actor Robin Harris. Birthday is today. If you look at the movie House Party, he plays Kid and plays father. Our hip-hop brother Mano's birthday is today. Investor Warren Buffett's birthday is today. NBA player Mikal Bridges' birthday is today. Fred Hampton will have been celebrating his birthday today. And we can't forget about the brother who knows how to serenade you so well. Saxophonist extraordinaire Gerald Albright, a good brother. He's celebrating his birthday with you today. Remember, birthdays are feathers in the broad wing of time. Virgos, it's turn-up time for us. Celebrate your life to the fullest and celebrate your birthdays beyond one day. We're over the one-day thing. Celebrate your birthday for at least 1 month, at minimum. Let me drop something for my Virgo brother, Gerald Albright. I want to take you musically on a journey to the beautiful island of Bermuda. This is entitled Bermuda Nights. Welcome inside of a quiet storm evening, baby.

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A quiet stormy evening with that ear candy that touches you in a special way. A good evening going out to Nadia and Stephanie. Thank you, ladies, for reaching out to me tonight. Ladies, the only thing you have to do for me, should you feel up to doing it, is simply say yes, because I'm going to do the rest. Here, my beautiful ladies of Floetry, as we wind down this beautiful night, thank you for turning me on. Always want to reciprocate the favor and do the same for you. Welcome inside of a quiet storm evening, baby.

0: I'm here to fill your musical desires tonight. Thank you for turning me on. Welcome inside of another Quiet Storm evening as we wind down this weekend and prepare for the week ahead. I want to make some more room in our space before we blow out our Quiet Storm candles tonight. As I get a little deeper into this evening with you, remember that love makes the wildest spirit tame, and sometimes the tamest spirit wild. But it should never stop you from expressing your love, whether you're tame or wild, if you're with the one you love. Let that person know how much you appreciate them. Never take it for granted. Always remind them how special they are to you. And a lot of times, beyond words, our actions speak a lot. But we want a little bit of both, don't we? I know I do. Expressing love in the most passionate way, in my opinion, is through the art of kissing. This amazing legend, Isaac Hayes, otherwise affectionately known as Black Moses back in the day, would have celebrated his birthday a couple of weeks ago. But this song and his entire musical catalog is timeless. I'm going to put a mini homework assignment on you should you be with your baby right now. And if you're not with your baby right now, give her a call. Give him a call. And just express the sentiments of your heart to that person. And this song might encourage you a little bit more. It's from Isaac Hayes. A few more kisses to go. Welcome to another Quiet Storm Sunday.
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10: A few isolated thunderstorms still around this evening, otherwise partly cloudy through the overnight hours. A little fog and spots tomorrow morning, low 73. Tomorrow, mostly sunny, scattered thunderstorms back in the afternoon, high 92. It'll feel like 101, mostly sunny, mid-90s Tuesday. I'm Georgia WeatherNet meteorologist KJ Allen.
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0: Lenny, thank you for tucking me in tonight.
1: Baby, you already know. It's always my honor to tuck you in nice and tight. Not only do I want to make sure you have sweet dreams tonight, I want to make sure you have a wonderful week as well. Quiet Storm family, ladies, it's always an honor to be in the most intimate space of your heart and your mind. So thank you for turning me on. My name is Lenny Green. Make sure you're locking with me on my social media handles if you have not done so already. You can find me on Facebook, Lenny Green, the Quiet Storm page with Lenny Green. I'm on Instagram as well, Lenny Green Official. In closing tonight, I leave you with the words of the renowned Dr. Maya Angelou, who once wrote, "People will forget what you said. People will forget what you did. But people will never, never forget how you made them feel." And ladies, fellas, I hope I fulfilled that aspect. I hope the music made you feel a special way. I hope it brought back a good memory for you or created a wonderful ambiance for you or helped you just relax, rejuvenate, and reflect. I'll see you next Sunday. You have a wonderful, blessed, and amazing week. And remember, love much, laugh often, live well. Sweet dreams, ladies. Night, night, baby. Fellas, always appreciate your presence. This has been the most sexiest place in the city, and I want you to come visit it again. A Quiet Storm Sunday, baby. It's like no other. Night, night. Lately.

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To all the beautiful ladies right here in South Georgia, I'm Lenny Green. You know, it's been stated that love is a friendship set to music. 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
10: Partly cloudy this morning. Low in the low 70s. Mostly sunny later today. A few pop-up thunderstorms in the late afternoon with a high of 93. Our heat index at 102. Mostly clear tonight. Low 73. Partly cloudy Tuesday. High in the mid-90s. I'm Georgia WeatherNet meteorologist KJ Allen.
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7: Partly cloudy this morning, low in the low 70s, mostly sunny later today. A few pop-up thunderstorms in the late afternoon with a high of 93, our heat index of 102. Mostly clear tonight, low 73. Partly cloudy Tuesday, high in the mid-90s. I'm Georgia WeatherNet meteorologist KJ Allen.
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1: And also on that program, Reverend Curtis Watson and the Soulful Messengers, Devil Sax and the Angel, Deacon Terry Spellin, Reglo. And it's going down Saturday, September 5th, 2:30 at the Third Cuyahoga Baptist Church, 521 Carver Avenue, Albany, Georgia. The Fantastic Violiners. Reverend Curtis Watson and the Messengers, the Pilgrim Jubilees, Devil Snipes and the Angel, Deacon Terry Spellin, Reno. It's Praise and Worship Time with the Legend. Saturday, going down. Saturday, September 5th, 2:30 at the Third Cuyahoga Baptist Church, 521 Carver Avenue, Albany, Georgia.
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5: Partly cloudy this morning, low in the low 70s, mostly sunny later today. A few pop-up thunderstorms in the late afternoon with a high of 93, our heat index at 102. Mostly clear tonight, low 73. Partly cloudy Tuesday, high in the mid-90s. I'm Georgia WeatherNet meteorologist KJ Allen.
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12: Partly cloudy this morning, low in the low 70s. Mostly sunny later today. A few pop-up thunderstorms in the late afternoon with a high of 93. Our heat index at 102. Mostly clear tonight, low 73. Partly cloudy Tuesday, high in the mid-90s. I'm Georgia WeatherNet meteorologist KJ Allen.
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17: Partly cloudy this morning, low in the low 70s, mostly sunny later today. A few pop-up thunderstorms in the late afternoon with a high of 93, our heat index of 102. Mostly clear tonight, low 73. Partly cloudy Tuesday, high in the mid-90s. I'm Georgia WeatherNet meteorologist KJ Allen.
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0: 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He wasn't telling nobody, but Michael Strahan is not the friendliest guy when it comes to the media. So I can understand why it's a secret, but he just gave birth to a new secret baby. Yeah. So shout out Michael Strahan.
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10: This is the Bloomberg Black Business Beat. Former heavyweight champion Mike Tyson is teaming up with Sugar Factory on high-protein sliders made with real beef and no seed oils. It's the first time Sugar Factory is making a grocery store item after launching its grocery retail division earlier this year. Iron Mike says he wanted to work with Sugar Factory because he wants to help people eat healthier. And he has a good relationship with the company's co-owner, Steve Davidovici, also known as Stevie D.
11: Stevie D is a close friend of mine. I knew him over 30 years. And he was discussing why we never did business before. And it was his idea, and he discussed with me these rainbow sliders. I thought it was a no-brainer. I wanted to participate.
10: Tyson also says he's working with the White House to push healthier eating habits.
11: The government's behind me, the president's behind me, and this is a real dream of mine to, you know, make America healthy again.
10: I'm Bloomberg's Justin Milliner on the Black Business Beat.
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15: Partly cloudy today, but enough sunshine to warm us up into the low 90s. Couple of pop-up thunderstorms this afternoon. Our heat index, 102. Mainly clear tonight, low 73. Mostly sunny, mid-90s tomorrow. Partly cloudy, scattered showers Wednesday. I'm Georgia WeatherNet meteorologist KJ Allen.
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3: Partly cloudy today, but enough sunshine to warm us up into the low 90s. A couple of pop-up thunderstorms this afternoon. Our heat index, 102. Mainly clear tonight, low 73. Mostly sunny, mid-90s tomorrow. Partly cloudy, scattered showers Wednesday. I'm Georgia WeatherNet meteorologist KJ Allen.
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V1017. It's Dee Dee. Miss P had me cracking up this morning, y'all. I just got to be honest. I always got to have her on before the show. She is the pride of Albany. I'm talking about, of course, yes, Miss P. That's Lady P. And we get started extra early right here at V1017. The antics will continue, just so you know. More coming up with Dee Dee in the morning next on V1017.

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12: Partly cloudy today, but enough sunshine to warm us up into the low 90s. Couple of pop-up thunderstorms this afternoon. Our heat index, 102. Mainly clear tonight, low 73. Mostly sunny, mid-90s tomorrow. Partly cloudy, scattered showers Wednesday. I'm Georgia WeatherNet meteorologist KJ Allen.
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2: Sweetheart, I've been trying so hard to get over you. I just simply can't. 'Cause the love we share

Here's that quote for you. Something to give you a little extra oomph on this Monday on B101.7 from Robert Kiyosaki. He says, when you hear that something can't be done, ignore the advice and push forward.

0: V1017, today's mix of R&B. Hope you had a fantastic weekend. It's Abby William. A lot happened, and you might have missed some headlines. So I got you covered. Some headlines you might have missed. Let's jump into it. So apparently, ICE plans to spend $2 million, in my opinion, on non-existent funds for a robot dog with extendable arms. They're already giving them a lot of money for these gloves that's going to act as some type of taser. I don't think that these people need dogs. Also, where's the money coming from? Aren't we in like a $40 trillion deficit? Anyways, more news about unnecessary money. Lamborghini releases a $5,000 baby stroller. I saw it. I checked this thing out. Absolutely nothing special about that. Save your coin, okay? And this 35-year-old man faked being a 49er player and swindled 26 women, out of $1.3 million. Ladies, Google is free, okay? And no one decided to look up a roster. And also, it's like fan gear. And did you see him run that route on the beach with that little helmet on? He looked absolutely ridiculous and out of shape. Anyways, Google works for famous and non-famous people, by the way. Save yourself some trouble and do a little bit more research. Coming up, we got more of your requests. So keep it here. We're V1017.
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Review 107 today's a mix of R&B. Did you see that viral video of this dad that like rushes the field to trip a child? Well, we'll talk about the repercussions. I got an update for you. I got more info after a few requests.

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34: A few clouds around today, otherwise mostly sunny through the afternoon hours, mostly clear overnight tonight, low 73. Tomorrow mostly sunny, plenty of heat and humidity again, high 93, our heat index at 102. Partly cloudy, mid-70s tomorrow night, scattered showers back in Wednesday. I'm Georgia WeatherNet meteorologist KJ Allen.
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Brand new, like the whip. Rack it up, no assist. Maybe I ain't average. Wake up, need a zip. Hennessy,

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So I'm going to give you a little extra oomph on this Monday on B101.7 from Robert Kiyosaki. He says, when you hear that something can't be done, ignore the advice and push forward.

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0: Well, my friend, that does it for me. We're B1017, today's mix of R&B. We got Frank Ski coming in ready to take care of you for the rest of your afternoon. Make sure to do something for you because, hey, you deserve it. It's Monday. It's a new week. And you deserve a little sweet treat, a little something special. Spoil yourself with something today, even if it's just a moment of quiet time. I'll be back tomorrow. So hang on out. More of your requests are on the way. 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
0: 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Let me make this plain and clear. You don't have to fix everything today. Some of you all woke up this morning stressed out because of all the stuff you didn't get done, and you're trying to get it all done in one day. But let me say something to you so you understand. You can't repair your whole life in one day. The only thing you need to get through this day is the courage to take the next move. Like if your house is messy, clean one space at a time. That's it. Just one corner. Save another corner for tomorrow. If the debt you have is frightening, guess what? Make one call. Get rid of one thing at a time. If the relationship you're in right now is strained, listen, stop for a second. Start by having one honest conversation. If your dream today is feeling too far away, listen, stop for a minute and just work on that one piece for 30 focused minutes. That's it. You got to understand, progress is not always doing everything all at once. Sometimes progress looks like answering one email you've been avoiding. Sometimes progress is finally being able to look at somebody and say, no. Sometimes the progress you need in your life is just apologizing without adding another excuse. Sometimes it's taking a rest before the exhaustion makes the decision for you. Listen, we all love to celebrate the big breakthrough, I know. But breakthroughs are usually built from small acts of discipline that nobody really sees. Listen, you don't have to fix everything all in one day. Take one step at a time. And trust me, things are going to work out. I'm Frank Ski, and that is your Inspirational Vitamin.

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To get more encouragement and motivation, subscribe to receive the inspirational vitamin delivered to you every day. 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
0: It's Frank Ski, so let's do it. Let's jump right into this Nosy Report. Well, we start this Nosy Report off with some sad news. As you know, Lil Nas X has been going through a lot lately. Of course, he was actually in for some mental health issues. He got himself together and he got out of treatment, only to receive some bad news that his mom passed away. He is mourning the loss of his mother, Tamika Hill. Lil Nas X shared the news on Instagram, posting several pictures of him and his mom, including a throwback picture of the two of them when he was a child. And he captioned the post, "RIP to the baddest ever. Love you, mommy, forever. This one's gonna hurt." Now, his mother's age and cause of death have not been released publicly, but Lil Nas X has spoken publicly in the past about his very complicated relationship with his mother and her struggles with addiction. Even through those challenges, he made it clear there was still love between the two of them. Our prayers are going out to Lil Nas X. And on some positive news, how about Kelly Rowland and Solange were at the Vulture Festival? That's right, and they got emotional while talking about their longtime relationship. During the appearance at the Vulture Festival at the Tribeca Festival, Kelly reflected on knowing Solange since she was a little girl. Back then, Solange would watch Kelly perform with Destiny's Child, and Kelly called Solange timeless and became very emotional as she talked about watching her grow up and becoming an acclaimed artist in her own right. It was a pretty social connection because Kelly has known the Knowles family for decades, long before Beyonce and Solange became the superstars they are today. And hearing Kelly talk about watching Solange grow up from that little girl watching Destiny's Child to the artist she is today, you can tell that moment felt really emotional for the two of them.
3: You are the best little sister I could pray for.
4: Oh.
3: The world knows you as Solange, so I want to give you that honor as well. But I also know you as the little girl who sat and watched me get notes when the group first started and would look over and be like, she ain't gonna make it.
0: That's it. I'm Frank Ski, and you know that is your Nosy Report. Let's go.
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1: 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I'm Frank Ski. 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

0: 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This is V1017. Ooh-wee, I know we talk about this younger generation, men and women. Men always wanting and expecting too much, and women expecting too much from men. So I'm scrolling through social media, right? And I come across this page, and I see a woman. She's holding the phone, and she's talking to her mother. I want to paint the picture for you. This younger woman, she seems to be like 28, yeah, about 28, 29, maybe 30. And she's looking at the phone, and she's explaining to her mother that her boyfriend now expects her, when he comes home, to cook dinner for him. And she's like, I'm not cooking dinner for him. He's just a boyfriend. He don't deserve dinner. He don't deserve a cooked dinner, just being a boyfriend. But I want you to listen to mama's wisdom.
1: Tell me why this dude gonna get home talking.

0: about something. You've been at home all day, and I can't at least come home to a meal. Ma, I'm not going to be doing no wife stuff for no boyfriend. That's so stupid to me.
1: What you mean I'm not going to be doing wife stuff for a boyfriend?
0: I'm not doing that, Ma. Like, if he wants that, he going to have to marry me. I don't have to cook for a man that ain't my husband.
1: Why is it y'all women wait till y'all have kids with all these different baby daddies to then want to have standards when the next man comes? Did you have the same standards for your baby daddies?
0: Excuse me, Mama. It's called growth. I learned from their mistakes. I'm not finna do that with another man and end up...
1: Girl, no, that's not how that works. Growth is one thing. You do learn from your past mistakes, but you're being foolish right now. You want a man to act like a husband, but you don't want to act like a wife for the man that you want to act like your husband.
0: What do you mean? I'm not asking him for husband stuff. What do I ask him for that's half husband stuff, Ma?
1: You want him to provide and protect for you and your children, right?
0: Yeah, that's what a man's supposed to do.
1: And you want him to be a father to three kids and not even his kids.
0: Again, something a man is supposed to do. I have to make sure that he's going to be qualified to be my husband. So he has to do those things.
1: Chimabelle, that is things that a husband would do. Just like you won't do certain things because you won't do it till you're a wife. That man don't have to take care of you or them kids until he become your husband.
0: Mama, yes, he do that. That is called being a man. Like, what is wrong with you?
1: No, that is called you entitled and want too much and not giving enough.
2: Oh, my God.
1: You should have had those same standards when you was having them babies with them other men. Ooh. Oh. And then maybe you would be married by now.
0: Excuse me?
1: You heard what I said.
3: That's right.
1: Girl, let me go find my movie because you watch my nerves.
0: Ma.
3: And then she hangs up. Oh, my God. I love Mama for that. But Mama's absolutely right. Mama is absolutely right. Girl, you ain't have them higher expectations for them other men you got babies from. Why you putting the expectation on this man like that? But here's my point. And I'm going to have to do a frankly speaking on this. I'm going to have to really show y'all something right now. First of all, this is called character, right? Her character, she don't cook. She don't cook. Not only is she not cooking for her man, she ain't cooking for herself. And she probably definitely ain't cooking for her children. She ain't a cooking woman. And if you looking for that, fellas, you shouldn't have to ask for that. If you got to ask your woman to cook for you and you got to ask, that ain't the woman for you if that's what you expecting. I'm just saying. I'm Frank Ski. It's the Frank Ski Show. What you think?
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3: A few clouds around today, otherwise mostly sunny through the afternoon hours. Mostly clear overnight tonight, low 73. Tomorrow, mostly sunny, plenty of heat and humidity again, high 93. Our heat index at 102. Partly cloudy, mid-70s tomorrow night. Scattered showers back in Wednesday. I'm Georgia WeatherNet meteorologist KJ Allen.
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1: All right, so let's get with this latest update about what's going on with Mama Gladys Knight, our icon Gladys Knight. I was very vocal about this last week. I mean, I think that somebody in her family, I'm not going to say the husband, even though her husband is her manager, somebody is taking advantage of Gladys Knight. And let me explain what's going on in case you are just hearing this. So Gladys Knight has been touring and she's been doing shows. And lately in the middle of her shows, she's seeming like she doesn't know where she's at. She's dazed, doesn't know where she is, looking at people like she don't know them, walking around the stage, confused. And people are like, whoa, what's going on? And the backup singers, they'll start singing her parts and whatnot. And you can visibly see something is wrong. So her husband is actually her manager, William McDowell. And William says, listen, Gladys Knight has not been diagnosed with dementia. But he did confirm now, as an update, that he will have her medically evaluated. So first of all, here's my question. Why do we as the public have to be the one to call for an update? Why are we the one saying, hey, something is wrong? You, her husband. Your husband. You there at the shows. You are manager. You are managing her tour. You see what's going on. Why do we have to say something? That's why people feel like him or somebody in the family, somebody is taking advantage of this situation. Now, the husband acknowledged she has good days, she has bad days, but that Gladys is the one that still wants to perform. In case you don't know, Gladys is 82 years old, and she put out a statement last week, said she's scaling back to focus on her family and spend more time with family. Yes, 82 years old. Listen, if you're walking around the stage dazed and confused, something is going on, you got to get medical treatment. Now, her son, Shanga, who is a good friend of mine, Shanga posted a post, and he's upset about it.
2: I'm extremely concerned. I don't want my mom out on tour, on a tour bus, wondering where she's at.
1: Absolutely. I would feel the same way about my mom. I wouldn't want my mom on the road, especially Gladys Knight. Are you serious? Come on, man. Come on. I'm just saying something is going on. I just wanted to give you that update. We're going to keep watching it. It's the Frank Ski Show. Let's go.
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1: So I know Labor Day is right around the corner. Some of y'all are figuring, like, how could I get away and do it cheap? Where do I need to go? I don't have any plans right now, but I do want to get away. And I'm feeling you. I want to get away too. So AAA's booking analysis says flights to popular domestic locations are 20% more expensive than last year. Hotel and gas is higher. Cruises departing from U.S. ports are one of the few categories that are actually showing lower prices. And traffic is expected to be heaviest Thursday and Friday. So let's get into it real quick in case you want to get away. The most popular domestic destinations include, are you ready for this? Seattle, Orlando, Boston, Denver, and New York. But remember, a cheap flight is not necessarily a cheap vacation if the hotel costs the equivalent of a small car payment and breakfast is $18 for two eggs. So we're not trying to do that. If you're still planning a trip, here's what I want you to do. 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I'm just saying. Sometimes the best long weekend may be staying home and sleeping in your own bed and grilling in the backyard with your family. So a question for you. Would you rather take an expensive three-day trip right now or save some money for a longer vacation later? I don't know about you, but I'm trying to get away. I'm Frank Ski. It's the Frank Ski Show. Let's go.
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0: 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Hey, I just got to give a big thank you on the Frank Ski Show to everybody who joined the Inspirational Vitamin subscription. 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
14: Mostly clear skies tonight, low in the low 70s. Tomorrow, partly cloudy. A couple of showers possible late in the day with a high of 93. Our heat index around 102. Better chance of those scattered showers and thunderstorms on Wednesday. We'll keep it partly cloudy, high 93. I'm Georgia WeatherNet meteorologist KJ Allen.
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1: So here's something I want to really discuss with you, because I can really relate to this. I need everybody to pay attention. If you've got somebody in your family that's an artist or musician, meaning they sing, you know, they're a musician, they're playing instruments, whatever, right? And they could be dreaming of one day becoming a big recording star or even recording on someone else's song. Pay attention to this. So one of the most prolific producers out right now, one of my good friends, Jermaine Dupri. Jermaine Dupri is walking away from an $18 million lawsuit against Sony Music. Now, Jermaine Dupri had sued Sony over alleged unpaid royalties connected to some of the biggest artists he's worked with, including Mariah Carey and Usher. Now, he claims that Sony failed to properly account for and pay him royalties tied to his work as a producer and a songwriter. But now, after nearly 2 years of legal back and forth, Jermaine Dupri has voluntarily dismissed the lawsuit. What is this really about? Let me explain. Okay, so as a producer, he gets certain rights to a particular song. So as a producer, he may get publishing rights, which are writer's credits, because he's actually a producer and maybe playing some of the instruments and drum patterns and all that. So he gets those fees, and he may get mastering rights as well because he writes a lot of the stuff and he actually performs the instruments. So he may get paid on both sides of the dollar. And in the music industry, you're either a performer or you're a writer, right? So he's probably getting paid on both sides. But the record company and the publishing company could be the same or they could be different. Meaning the record company writes the deal, signs the deal, pays the artist. The publishing company is the one that pays the writers. And the problem is throughout the years, especially with now streaming, these labels and publishers are getting a lot of money in representing these people. And sometimes they're not doing their accounting the right way. There's a lot that goes into it. So every artist has to do this, which is called doing an audit. You hire a firm. This is what they do. They see what you're entitled to. They get all of the records. They subpoena the records from the record company or the publishing company, and they go through the numbers and they see the deficiencies. According to JD, $18 million worth of deficiencies over the years. It's a lot of money. So they probably went in the room and said, hey, listen, we did make some mistakes. We're guessing this, guessing that. If we fight, it's going to cost $5 million. Let's just settle on this number. We'll cut you a check. And that's probably what happened. But I do want to make sure if you got an artist in your family, they are watching their dollars. And yes, you have to audit. You cannot trust a record label or a publishing company. You have to do the audits because mistakes can be made. I'm Frank Ski. It's the Frank Ski Show. Let's go.
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0: 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Listen, I hope you enjoyed your weekend. I'm ready for this hour. We got a lot going on. Of course, a lot of the best music, a lot of the entertainment news you come to love from the show. And maybe I'm going to teach you a little something. So you stay close. 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
0: It's Frank Ski, so let's do it. Let's jump right into this Nosy Report. Well, we start this Nosy Report off with some sad news. As you know, Lil Nas X has been going through a lot lately. Of course, he was actually in for some mental health issues.

0: struggles with addiction. Even through those challenges, he made it clear there was still love between the two of them. Our prayers are going out to Lil Nas X. And on some positive news, how about Kelly Rowland and Solange were at the Vulture Festival? That's right, and they got emotional while talking about their longtime relationship. During the appearance at the Vulture Festival at the Tribeca Festival, Kelly reflected on knowing Solange since she was a little girl. Back then, Solange would watch Kelly perform with Destiny's Child. And Kelly called Solange timeless and became very emotional as she talked about watching her grow up and becoming an acclaimed artist in her own right. It was a pretty social connection because Kelly has known the Knowles family for decades, long before Beyonce and Solange became the superstars they are today. And hearing Kelly talk about watching Solange grow up from that little girl watching Destiny's Child to the artist she is today, you can tell that moment felt really emotional for the two of them.
1: You are the best little sister I could have prayed for.
2: Oh.
1: The world knows you as Solange, so I want to give you that honor as well. But I also know you as the little girl who sat and watched me get notes when the group first started and would look over and be like, she ain't gonna make it.
0: That's it. I'm Frank Ski, and you know that is your Nosy Report. Let's go.
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The best is yet to come. Coming your way right here on the Frank Ski Show. Let's go.

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0: It's Frank Ski, and it is time for your Inspirational Vitamin. Let me make this plain and clear. You don't have to fix everything today. Some of you all woke up this morning stressed out because of all the stuff you didn't get done, and you're trying to get it all done in one day. But let me say something to you so you understand. You can't repair your whole life in one day. The only thing you need to get through this day is the courage to take the next move. Like if your house is messy, clean one space at a time. That's it. Just one corner. Save another corner for tomorrow. If the debt you have is frightening, guess what? Make one call. Get rid of one thing at a time. If the relationship you're in right now is strained, listen, stop for a second. Start by having one honest conversation. If your dream today is feeling too far away, listen, stop for a minute and just work on that one piece for 30 focused minutes. That's it. You got to understand, progress is not always doing everything all at once. Sometimes progress looks like answering one email you've been avoiding. Sometimes progress is finally being able to look at somebody and say, no. Sometimes the progress you need in your life is just apologizing without adding another excuse. Sometimes it's taking a rest before the exhaustion makes the decision for you. Listen, we all love to celebrate the big breakthrough, I know. But breakthroughs are usually built from small acts of discipline that nobody really sees. Listen, you don't have to fix everything all in one day. Take one step at a time. And trust me, things are going to work out. I'm Frank Ski, and that is your Inspirational Vitamin.

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To get more encouragement and motivation, subscribe to receive the inspirational vitamin delivered to you every day. 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

something about a conservative regular girl that still can beat up chairs. Thorough as f- don't need your chairs. Psychic can reach your chairs. Zodiac sign, it must be a Gemini moon, cause we about to go half. Mistakenly, nobody been in a bag, but how many bodies done been in her bag?

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sorry, sorry, sorry, sorry. What did I do wrong? I said, what did I do wrong?

I'm getting started, baby. I'm just warming up. But what a weekend. Hope you had a wonderful and amazing weekend. I know a lot of get-togethers, a lot of cookouts went down this weekend. We celebrated Michael Jackson's birthday this weekend. That was phenomenal, especially in Brooklyn. Shout out to everyone in Brooklyn tonight. I'm Lenny Green, ready to take you into a beautiful evening filled up with all that ear candy that knows how to touch you in a special way. And I've got all of that, baby. And if you're feeling a little lonely, well, we're going to push that to the side, because you won't be lonely for the next 5 hours. Here's Janet to get it started for us. Welcome home to the choir.

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Nothing like summer vibes in the city, especially on a Monday evening or a Tuesday or Wednesday or Thursday. And you're locking in to the most sexiest place to be in. Welcome to the Quiet Storm, baby. The rendezvous for a beautiful night filled up with that ear candy that makes you feel just good. Well, I got it all for you. Much love going out to all my lovers who had the honors of meeting over the weekend. There was a lot of folks around the city, and I know you can say that as well, Tuscaloosa and Alabama, Birmingham. I know you can say that, Milwaukee. I know you can say that, Battle Creek, Kalamazoo, in Georgia. What's up, CSRA in Augusta, Albany, Athens, to our lovers in Tulsa, Oklahoma, Oklahoma City. Yeah, there's a lot of folks in town. Bryan College Station, Texas. Shout out to all of our students that are in those universities already. I know my cousins are already locked in, and I know your children are locked in, and it's about that time, huh? Let me just say good evening to all the educators, all the teachers, especially those who teach the younger grades. Yeah, I know you have a lot of patience. I do know you. I've been honest talking to a few teachers over the weekend, so I hope you had a wonderful summer, and I know everything's about to get underway, heavy. So my thoughts and prayers goes out to all of our educators. Have a wonderful season. I'm going to make sure you have a wonderful evenings anytime you'd like down with me tonight. Let me put the Quiet Storm spotlight on this brother who's lighting up every stage he touches. His name is El Mean, and this is entitled Reclusive. I don't want you to feel alone tonight. Now, I don't want you to be in that space at all, because I want you to know every time you lock in with me, baby, it's far from being alone. So let's enjoy the vibe of the Quiet Storm.

To my ladies throughout South Georgia, this is Lenny Green. It's been stated that love is a friendship set to music. So I've got an idea. Stay right here inside of the Quiet Storm. And let's get acquainted right here on V101.7.

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Request on with Request Music going out to Tabasina. Good to have met you over the weekend. Good evening going out to Ruby and to Marilyn. Great to meet you. There were so many people in Brooklyn. Shout out to Brother Spike Lee for throwing another spectacular birthday celebration. In remembrance of course, Michael Jackson, the King of Pop. There had to be at least, I would say, 8,000 to 10,000 people. I'm not joking you. They had to put it in the park. They couldn't call it a block party. That's far bigger than any block that I know about. But we had a wonderful time. And for those of you, it was so many beautiful people, so many beautiful ladies. Ladies that were looking spectacular. And needless to say, we were all just in celebration mode of Brother Michael. His music is timeless. And you know, it transcends generations. Little ones that doesn't even know a thing about Michael like you and I do. They are just gravitated to his sound, to his music, to the vibe, and it was just great to see the kids just moving and imitating Michael. I loved it. I loved every bit of it. And I hope you had a chance to check out Michael, that movie that's been out for quite some time. But speaking of the King of Pop, can we rock out a little bit with him right now? Would you mind? Welcome to the

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